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5: 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And I sure hope you enjoyed the R&B vibes that we're playing this morning. Well, I'm just about to jumpstart things and get your morning off to a finger-clicking, foot-stomping, and a bit of toe-tapping start as we take a nostalgic step back in time, exploring the best music of the decade. So strap in, it's gonna be a wild ride. And if you love the 80s as much as I do, be sure to stick around for the next 3 hours as I host Simply 80s with me, Suzanne. And this week, as I've done all July, I'm featuring some of my favourite tracks that I've played in the first 6 months of this year. It's another banging list, and it's next week it'll be my final playlist, and I'll be back to my normal top 40 tracks from the UK, the US and the Australian charts. And, well, hope you enjoy what I have prepared for you. 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

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And you are listening to Simply 80s with me, Suzanne, on the air till 12 midday. And don't forget, you can text me on 0440 133 885. Want to shout out, you want to add something to my playlist? We can see if our likes coexist. Yes, as I say, text me on 0440 133 885 and let me know. Let me know what you're up to. And you're listening to all the, wow, favourite tracks that I've played in the last 6 months from the UK, the US and the Australian Top 40 charts, all proudly sponsored by Harvey Norman Midland and wonderful Rhino Mechanical Services in Ellenbrook. And coming up in this set, I think we had a banging start there. Not all my faves are women, but I do seem to think that there are quite a lot of women artists in my favourite list. But coming up is Duran Duran, Five Star, Orchestral Maneuvers in the Dark. And here we are. It's Wham! Wake Me Up Before You Go-Go. Absolutely. Wake Me Up.

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Well, you're not alone. Befriend Swan invites you to give it a go. It's a relaxed, welcoming 9-week program right here in Dayton. Come along to share a laugh, a cuppa, and try some fun new activities, all at your own pace. No pressure, just genuine local connections. 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Your community is waiting to meet you.

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Well, I suppose you better rustle those children up and, it's too late for that. They should be at school by now. I'll go back to playing music, and if it's too late, well, hey, keep listening. Text me on 0440 133 885. Got a shout out, request a song. I'm enjoying my playlist perhaps a little bit too much. Coming up in this next set is Tears for Fears, Roxy Music, Stray Cats, and right now it's Bucks Fizz, Making Your Mind Up, all proudly sponsored by Rhino Mechanical Services. Oh, sorry, I got the giggles. And Harvey Norman Midland in Midland.

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0: 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And they are at the Machinery Preservation Club of WA, and they're set up in the Midland Junction meeting room in the Boiler Room Workshop. And that's the Swan Repair Cafe, all put on by City of Swan, Befriend, the Repair Cafe, and the Machinery Preservation Society. 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So bring along all your items that need repairing and they can help you out. 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That's a bit of a mouthful, but you can text me on 0440 133 885 if you didn't catch all of that, and I can certainly help you out. 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Do you know there's a lot of you out there that are doing that now? So our community notices are becoming full, but never too full. So please, please send your stuff in and we can help spread the word. You're listening to Simply 80s with me, Suzanne, on the airwaves until midday today. Coming up next in my playlist is Respectable by Mel and Kim. I'm going to be, you know that song from the Proclaimers, 500 miles and those fancy funny Scottish words. Yeah, exactly. Baby Jane by Rod Stewart. But right now, it's a little bit of hot chocolate. Your sexy thing. 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

Puppiggers, you're tuned to VCA 88.5 FM, where variety comes alive. And you are listening to Simply 80s with me, Suzanne, in the chair until 12 midday. I'm having a blast. I'm playing some of my favourite tracks that I have presented to you on my shows for this first 6 months of the year. And that was Madonna, Material Girl. Coming up next, we've got the B-52s, Kylie with Locomotion. But right now is George Harrison and I Got My Mind Set On You. Don't forget, you can text me on 0440-133-885. Want a shout out, request a song. We can add it to this fab playlist. 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

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And hope you're enjoying the playlist. 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Thank you to those that have messaged me so far. You've given me a good giggle. Coming up next on my show, as I say, what I should actually say is my tracks are all come from the top 40 tracks of the UK, the Australian and the British top 40 tracks, or the charts, I should say, from the last 6 months. And coming up next is, what have we got? The Bangles, Paul Simon, Toto and Huey Lewis and the News. 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
0: Fancy having a go at a 80s, 90s, a quiz night. 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Coming up next in this banging playlist that I have here, Patti Smyth, The Warrior. I have to say it's one of my favourite songs. Very empowering. Yep. So we're all warriors. We are all warriors. And listen to the words of this song, because I have to say, very empowering. Patti Smyth, The Warrior, Masonette's Heartache, Hey Little Girl from Ice House. But coming up now is Adamant and Goody Two Shoes. 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
2: 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You can almost taste it now. 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
3: 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This Saturday from 7 a.m, Bunnings Ellenbrook. 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

0: Hopping as you tune to VCA 88.5 FM, where variety comes alive. And you're listening to Simply 80s with me, Suzanne, on the airwaves for another hour. Just another hour. Don't know where the time's gone. I'm having a blast. I hope you've enjoyed or are enjoying my playlist. One of the selection I've been playing through the month of July is the favourite tracks that I've played from this year's My Shows, featuring all the tracks from the UK, the Australian and the US Top 40 charts. And anyway, I'm enjoying them. I hope you are. Coming up next, we have Tommy Shaw, Girls With Guns, Transvision Vamp, Baby I Don't Care. Yeah, I don't care. I do care. And Jenny, you know, this is going to be a worm in your head. 867-5309, Jenny, by Tommy Two Tone. But anyway, right now is Real Wild Child from Iggy Pop. 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
0: 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Just to say that they're doing donation collections just for the whole month of July. So still got a couple of weeks to sort out your cupboards and donate anything that you don't want, because some of these things aren't taken by the charity shop. So I always find it a challenge to take bedding, more particularly bedding, into places. So, yeah, that's a good worthy cause there. Time check for you all. It's fast approaching 11:29. Well, it's now 11:30, and fast running out of time. I've got still more songs to put on my playlist for you. Coming up now, we have Starship, Tiffany, Steve Miller Band, but right now is Talking Heads, A Road to Nowhere, all proudly sponsored by Rhino Mechanical Services in Ellenbrook and Harvey Norman Midland.

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Hot Pickers, you're tuned to VCA 88.5 FM, where variety comes to life. And gosh, we're fast running out of time. I've got a little bit of time left to play a couple more songs, but I will say my goodbyes here, and I hope you've enjoyed. I hope you've enjoyed my playlist. Some of my faves from the last 6 months, which has all been taken from the UK, the Australian and the American top 40 charts of the 80s. And be sure to tune in next week, next Thursday, in fact, when we can do it all again. 3 hours of the best tracks from the 80s, and it'll be my final favourite playlist. And then we're back in August with my regular type of show. Anyway, brilliant music all through the afternoon. Stay tuned. As I say, we have a drive time afternoon and drive time jam-packed with variety. 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And the gorgeous Narelle is back on air. And all I will say is, if the stars align and the gods agree, let's do it all again next week. Thanks for listening and texting into my show, Simply 80s with me, Suzanne, here on 88.5 FM, where variety and the 80s come alive, all proudly sponsored by Harvey Norman Midland and Rhino Mechanical Services in Ellenbrook. 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

0: it's Narelle here, and I've got your Thursday night sorted. 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Whether you're winding down, dancing it out, or want to keep the good vibes going, I've got the perfect playlist waiting for you. 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
1: 21, it's a pretty important number. 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
1: 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The time has come to pick up the little ones from school. 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
13: Yes, it's Thursday again, it's 3 o'clock and it's time to come grooving with Graham right here on 88.5. Well, we've got a real variety of music for you over the next 2 hours, trust me. And I hope you're going to enjoy it. Sit back, relax, lovely sunny, if not chilly afternoon, and enjoy the music.

There we go. That, of course, was Manhattan Transfer. And kicking the show off today with Chanson d'Amour. And the reason for that one was the lead singer, jazz singer, Janis Siegel, is 74 today. And she was born in Brooklyn, New York, back in 1952. And has won multiple Grammys over the years for her jazz singing. Great one to start the show. A little bit slower than normal, but hope you enjoyed. Have plenty of birthdays today. Yeah, a lot of people born on the 23rd in the music industry on the 23rd of July. Keep the music going now. Something a bit quicker now. How about a bit of Quo?

There you had it, status quo, and 1988, they were busy burning bridges, and what a track that was, and I must be honest, I've seen them play that live two or three times over in the UK, and absolutely get the crowd going, that one, unbelievable. Mind you, Quo got the crowd going all the time, but that particular track was pretty phenomenal. Right, another birthday now, this gentleman born 1946, he's 80 today, got a big birthday today. Andy Mackay, born in a place called Lostwithiel down in Cornwall over in the UK, and one of the founder members of the band Roxy Music. He played sax for Roxy and also keyboards, and was with Roxy Music, well, ever present really. And this particular track he co-wrote with Brian Ferry back in 1975, Love Is The Drug.

Yeah, there we go. Roxy Music. And I say again, happy birthday, Andy Mackay, 80 today. Right, you're tuned to 88.5. This is Radio BCA, and you're grooving with Graham every Thursday afternoon between 3 and 5, playing tracks from across the decades. As normal, you can message in if you've got any requests, or send us a text on 0440 133 885. That's 0440 133 885, and we'll see what we can do for you. Gonna go back now to the 60s. Haven't played anything from the Beatles on Grooving with Graham for quite a while. Here it was from their very first film, A Hard Day's Night.

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Well, something a little bit different there from Guns N' Roses. This is not the normal rock and heavy rock. That was November Rain from 1992, which was a hit right around the world for them. Reason for playing that, because I did play Guns N' Roses last week, for those who are listening, is that Slash, born Saul Hudson in Hampstead, North London, is 61 today, and Slash, of course, was the lead guitarist with Guns N' Roses, or is the lead guitarist with Guns N' Roses, born London, and say back in 65. Happy birthday to him. Real name, Saul Hudson. Right, keeping the music going to the 70s, yeah, late 70s. Global success for Neil Diamond, Forever in Blue Jeans, right here on 88.5.

Yes, Neil Diamond going along in those blue jeans. Yeah, I think we've all worn a pair of them at some time or another, haven't we? Right, into the 80s with the Bangles and Manic Monday. I do apologise there. That's not the Bangles. Hang on, let's go back and see what we can find.

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1: Yes, into the Community Files for the first time this afternoon here on Groom with Graham. And this weekend, or this Saturday, the Repair Cafe is open. Yes, the Swan Repair Cafe, where you take your non-working bits and pieces and get them fixed. And there's all sorts of specialists there, engineers, electricians, sewers, all sorts, you name it, they're there. It takes place at the West Swan Youth Centre, Guildford Road, and it's a Swan Repair Cafe between 10 and 2 this coming Saturday. They're there once a month. So if you've got something to be repaired, get down there, because you'll have to wait another month to get to the next one. This event is sponsored by Repair Cafe, Befriend, and also the City of Swan. So there you go. Back to the music now. I haven't played this one for a while. Australian band DMA's first time into the 21st century this afternoon as well. And their cover version of Believe.

There they go. I do love that version of that song. I mean, don't get me wrong, Cher's version was really good. I mean, I think everybody would have sold so well. Of course it was good. But that version is just brilliant. And I just love it. That's why you hear it regularly here on Grooving with Graham on a Thursday afternoon. The Wilburys, yeah, they get a regular run here as well. This is one of my favourite Wilburys tracks as well. Handle with Care.

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Yes, I think everybody will know that was David Essex and Gonna Make You a Star. Well, no introduction needed there. He is a war. He's still a star. And I believe he's still doing stage shows. Anyway, David, he's 79 today. So happy birthday, David. He was born, actually, David Albert Cook. Changed his name to David Essex because he was born in a place called Plaistow in Essex. There you go. Little bit of trivia as well thrown in. Can you believe it's 15 years ago today that Amy Winehouse passed away at the age of 27? Very sad story. We won't go into that. Put out some good music, this being one of the best. Sadly, no longer with us, Amy Winehouse.

Yes, Amy Winehouse, as I say, sadly, no longer with us. This young lassie is, her name's Tiffany. She had a big hit with this in the 80s, the Tommy James song, I Think We're Alone Now, right here on 88.5, where variety is definitely coming alive.

Yes, a classic 80s track there, as I say, from Tiffany. I think we're alone now. And it's that time of the show now, as we're fast running up towards 4 o'clock, where we go way back in time. And we are definitely going right back to the 50s today. Yes, 1958, in fact, because it's a birthday. Born this day, 1935, 91 years old today. Cleveland Duncan, unusual name, born in New Orleans. And he had a fairly deep bass voice and put it to good use when he joined the band The Penguins. And The Penguins, best known for this one, I think you'll remember.

Yeah, they had it. Earth Angel and the Penguins. I knew you'd remember the song. You definitely did. Tell me you did. Definitely. Anyway, instrumental time. What are we going to have today? Oh, yeah, we're going to have a beach party.

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8: 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It's time for Groovin' Graham's 3 in a row.

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A distant mourning of a train seems to play a sad refrain.

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And you feel that it was raining all over this land.

Well, there we go. That's our three in a row here on Grooving Graham's show this afternoon. And what's the common connection? Have you guessed what the common connection between those three is? I'll tell you now. It's Tony Joe Wright. I didn't play his version of Pork Salad Alley. I thought, well, I've got to have Elvis's. So anyway, Tony Joe White, he was born this day back in 1943, passed away 8 years ago, back in October 2018 at the age of 75. Singer, songwriter, guitarist, well-renowned, also known by the nickname of Swamp Fox. Of course, say he recorded Pork Salad Alley as well as Elvis, having some success with that. But then in a totally different vein, Brooke Benton had big success back in the 60s. With Rainy Night in Georgia. And finally, different again, was Steamy Windows. So there was some semblance of likeness to Pork Salad Alley there. And of course, that was Tina Turner's song. Now, another birthday now. This gentleman was born 1964, but again, passed away back in May 2016. Nick Menza, born in Munich, joined the American heavy metal band Megadeth. He was their drummer for many, many years. And this is definitely a first play here on Grooving with Graham for Megadeth. Told you you're going to get a good mixture of music this afternoon. And, of course, from 1992. Yeah, 1992, blimey. It's Symphony of Destruction.

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Well, welcome back, and I think you all know that was Toni Braxton and Unbreak My Heart. Thoughts after Megadeth will calm things down a little bit, and well, that one definitely does, doesn't it? And great track from her from 1997, and hit the charts, well, right around the world. Another birthday now, and this gentleman's 65 today, still going strong, Martin Lee Gore. He's a born in London singer, songwriter, and a member of the electric pop band Depeche Mode. Yes, they were formed in London, Essex, and built up a good following out there. And of course, one of the big bands of the 80s in that sort of electronic era. And had many famous names go through their ranks over the years. But anyway, this is their big one, Just Can't Get Enough. Well, hope you can't get enough of 88.5.

Yes, there is the Pushmo's there, and I say that, electronic music, which was all the rage for a while back there in the 80s. Another birthday now, and this lady, well, she's 55 today, Alison Krauss, Alison Maria Krauss, in a place called Decatur in Illinois in the States. And, what's she know? It's a mixture of music, I suppose, Alison Krauss. I wouldn't call her folk, I wouldn't call her country, I wouldn't call her greengrass. And she's got a nice voice, and also, of course, plays the fiddle. Did play her with Robert Plant. She teamed up with him back in 2012 in their Raising Sands album. But we're going to have one for Alison Krauss. Say happy birthday to her today, and hope you enjoy.

with Alison Krauss there, who is 55 today. Happy birthday to her. Right, this one gets a regular play here. One of my favourite tracks, in fact, from Northern Irish band Snow Patrol. Big success back in 2006, right around the world. What were they doing? Chasing Cars.

Well, there you go. They ended just like that. They're chasing cars. Right, we're going to go into the community file again. Yes, and for the second time this afternoon. I've read this out before, but it's a good one. Linen Donations July, it's called, this organisation. Emerald Acres, which is an animal rescue corporation, collecting linen for the Emerald Acres and to saving it. It's all going on down at the Vines Resort, by the way. There are bins down there for you to put donations in, and it's outside the members bar all the way through July. And basically, if you've got towels, face washers, pillowcases, blankets that you're looking to dispose of, just take a trip down to the Vines there and by the members bar, put them in the bin. The animal rescue center there at Emerald Acres is desperate for this sort of thing to bed down damaged animals, ill animals, and also give them a cuddle. So if you've got any of those sort of things, blankets, and anything soft like that, take them down to the Vines and put them in the basket. Right, another birthday now. 53 today is Fran Healy, and better known as, well, Fran Healy, really named Francis, never mind. Lead singer and a guitarist with the band Travis. He went up to Scotland because he was born in Stafford. They came out of Scotland, Travis, and I think everybody knows the hit that they were big for. Why Does It Always Rain on Me? Happy birthday, Fran, 53 today.

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Welcome back with Dutch Band Mississippi. Mississippi is the song Pussycat, of course. Three lovely ladies and Massive, just talking to Jimmy. He's here for 5 o'clock. Massive hit back in the 70s, of course. Right, our final birthday. This lady is 84 today. Madeline Bell, 84. Born this day, 1942. Born in Newark, New Jersey. Started off very much as a session singer, came to Britain and carried on her good work there, working well with so many bands and so many artists, Dusty, Silla, you name it, she worked with them. Anyway, then she joined up with Roger Cook, prolific songwriter from the 60s, and they formed Blue Mink. Had a big hit in 1969, which was, at the time, the song was a little bit controversial, to say the least. Anyway, I don't know whether it's really apt today, but anyway, here it is. Happy birthday, Madeline Bell, and here's Blue Mink with Melting Pot.

0: There we go. Blue Mink and Melting Pot. And that's bringing us nearly to the end of the show. Just have what time for one more track. And I'll be handing over to Jimmy, of course. And don't forget, that was from the 60s, Blue Mink there. And if you like 60s music, don't forget, I'm back tomorrow between 3 and 5 with 60s Sounds from the Valley. And say with nothing but 60s for a couple of hours. This Saturday, remind everybody, if you're out and about in the Ellenbrook area, pop into Bunnings and come and talk to us. We're running the sausage sizzle, and if you feel like it, why not spend some money? £3.50, get yourself a sausage sizzle. Why not? And, well, Jimmy's going to rock you into the evening. I hope you've enjoyed the last couple of hours' tracks that I've had on offer for you. And what are we going to go out with? From the Rocky III film, let's have a bit of Survivor, shall we? Yes, why not? See you soon.
1: She's just a girl and she's on fire.
0: I pressed the wrong button there. We'll have this one.

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19: 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Great to have your company on this Thursday evening. Hello and welcome to Jimmy Will Rock You. Yeah, all the biggest and the best rock and pop hits from the 70s, 80s, 90s and more coming your way for the next few hours. Before I get into it, a big thank you to a man who really does get us grooving on a Thursday from 3 p.m. with his program Grooving with Graham. Thanks, Graham. Another great program, great music selection. 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Hope you've had a great day. Maybe we can cheer you up if you had a bit of a horrible day. I hope you haven't, but hey, let's cheer you up with a bit of music. It's always great medicine music, isn't it? 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

0: You are tuned to VCA 88.5 FM, where variety comes alive. Hope you're enjoying the biggest and the best rock and pop hits from the 70s, 80s, 90s and more. Right now in Perth, it's still a nice cool 16 degrees. We're getting down to an even cooler 7 degrees with a maximum of 18 degrees. The weatherman or weather girl has promised us no rain until at least Sunday. So a bit of the wet weather set to come back in on Sunday and Monday. But right now, it is a cool 16 degrees in Perth.
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From the community files of 88.5 FM for this hour, we've got our sausage sizzle happening at Bunnings Ellenbrook this Saturday. Yep, it's our monthly snag sizzle. Great way to catch up with some of your favourite presenters. Great way for us presenters to catch up with some of our favourite listeners. Down at Bunnings Ellenbrook from this Saturday morning, the snags will be sizzling, the drinks will be chilling. So we all look forward to catching up again at our monthly snag sizzle at Bunnings Ellenbrook. 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

0: It's a nice song, isn't it? Brian Ferry, Slave to Love, right here on 88.5 FM, where Variety Comes Alive, coming up in more. Around the 6 p.m. mark, we've got our feature of the show. It's the main event. We're going to go back-to-back, of course, with the same band or artist, as we always do. So looking forward to that one. And in between all that, you know, all your favourite big bangers from the 70s, 80s, 90s, and more. On this day in music history, interesting, 23rd of July, released on this day, 1980, Billy Joel gets his first gold record. You're asking, what song was it? It's this one. It's still rock and roll to me. It's still 88.5 FM's Jimmy Will Rock You.
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13: You are tuned to VCA 88.5 FM, where variety comes alive. Halfway mark of the show means we're going to go back-to-back with the same band runners. In moments, you're going to find out exactly why it's the main event of the program. It don't get much bigger than this, folks. Trust me, with the two songs we're going to present tonight. Big shout-out to a mate of mine, Freddie, who, of course, is one of the three co-hosts of Community Matters. You can listen to one of the biggest shows on the roster every Wednesday from 12 till 2. Thanks, Freddie. Glad you're enjoying the show. It's time to ring the bells, Freddie boy, because it's time to go back to back with the main event on 88.5 FM's Jimmy Will Rock You. Well done, Freddie.
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13: Are you ready for this one? They were formed in Sydney, Australia back in 1973. They're an Australian rock band where their music is at times described as hard rock and even heavy metal. They were inducted in the Rock and Roll Hall of Fame and, in my opinion, deservedly so, in 2003. They've gone on to sell more than 200 million records worldwide, by the way. The main event, the big one, on 88.5 FM's Jimmy Will Rock You is ACA. Daka. It's AC/DC on Jimmy Will Rock You.

Oh, yeah. There's what we call it, the main event. Akadaka, does it get much bigger than that? What do you reckon? What do you want for a main event? Let me know, 92971088. That's 92971088. Happy to get your suggestions. It'll be on next week's program. If you want a two in a row from your favourite band or artist, please do. Akadaka, over 200 million records sold worldwide. They're inducted in the Rock and Roll Hall of Fame in 2003. It all began for the supergroup in 1973. So there you go. Got a nice call there from Francesco, who's listening at the moment. Hello, Francesco. He says, Thunderstruck, love it. It's my ringtone. Well done, Frank. Fantastic choice of a ringtone, if I can call you Frank. But look, just like Francesco, get in touch with us, 92971088. 0440-133-885 is the text line. Taking right through to 7 p.m. with the biggest and the best rock and pop hits from the 70s, 80s, 90s and more. Don't forget to follow us on all the social media platforms as well. If you're on Facebook, if you're on Instagram, you can like and follow your local favourite radio station, 88.5, and all the platforms. You can even do a cheeky like the Jimmy Will Rock You page as well while you're at it. Love to hear from you. Love to keep up to date with all the happenings, not just on this program, but the other 44 presenters and the variety of music and programs that we have available for you to listen to and enjoy day and night. We're going to keep cranking on with the great rock and pop hits from the 70s, 80s, 90s and more. Another 45 minutes. Let's go live to Shea Stadium. Let's go to Mr. Billy Joel with his song, and it is My Life. It's my show. It's 88.5 FM's Jim Will Rock You.

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3: 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Big shout out to Dan, who's listening as always to the program and the station. Dan took my offer up. He's hit me up with the two songs in a row for next Tuesday, the main event. Who's he chosen? You get the choose. Tune in next Tuesday and find out around about 6 p.m. It's an absolute banger. Thanks, Dan. Fantastic. Right, from the community files of 88.5, we've got the Kalamunda Night Markets. It's all happening this Saturday, the 25th of July, from 4:30 p.m. right through to 8:30 p.m. at Kalamunda Town. Cozy Winter Night Christmas in July special event is all happening at Kalamunda Night Market. Applications are now open, apparently. There's going to be food trucks, artisan stores, live music, some wine and fire pits to keep us all warm on the night. This Saturday from 4:30 p.m. at Kalamunda Night Markets, Kalamunda Town. If you want any further details about that community read, give us a call, 9297 1088. More than happy to have a chat with you and give you more details. Here's the Hollies. Here's 88.5 FM's Jimmy. 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

What a classic hit there by Jimmy Barnes and John Farnham, of course, there with the great hit there. It's been absolutely wonderful having your company as always on a Tuesday and a Thursday between 5 and 7 p.m. Stay tuned, won't you, because she's locked and loaded. She's in Studio One. She's all ready to go. Narelle, she's back. She's back. Narelle's Night Mix back with the A to Z of great variety of music taking right through to 9 p.m. as she does each and every Thursday. Send your requests through. She'll add to the A to Z playlist for you. As I mentioned at the top, fantastic having your company. Thank you for the request. Thanks for the cheer-ons and let me know you're enjoying the biggest and the best rock and pop hits from the 70s, 80s, 90s and more. As say, we do it all again on Tuesday and Thursday of next week from 5 p.m. In the meantime, if I don't see it at the Sausage Sizzle this Saturday, you'll be hearing me next week. Thanks for your company. Stay safe, stay warm, stay tuned, and more importantly, keep rocking.

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9: 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Good evening. It's Narelle here for Narelle's Night Mix. Looking forward to bringing you great music across the decades and across lots of genres. This show is proudly sponsored by Battery World Ellenbrook as well. Thank you so much. Now, if you have a song request, want to send a shout out, or simply let me know what you're up to, you can text me on 0440 133 885. Now, a big thank you to Jimmy for his show this evening. Jimmy Will Rock You. You can catch Jimmy and his two shows every Tuesday and Thursday evening from 5 to 7pm for all your favourite rock and pop hits across the decades. In tonight's show, I have, like I said, it's kind of like a licorice all sorts bag. I've got everything from Wham to No Doubt, Run DMC and S Club 7. Hope you enjoy it. But yeah, if you have a song that you really want to play, let me know. Again, 0440 133 885 is the number. I'm going to stop talking. It is time to turn the volume up because Narelle's Night Mix starts now.

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This is Narelle's Night Mix. I hope you're enjoying the tune so far. 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It is simply Narelle's Night Mix. Feel free to send any song requests, shout-outs, or interact with me on there too. And I might have a little challenge for you coming up soon. Absolutely love to hear from you. Now, again, if you'd like to send a song request through, maybe a shout-out, or let me know what's happening for you this Thursday evening, 0440 133 885 is the number. Okay, it is time to get back to this Thursday night soundtrack. Here is Redneck Country Boys by Alora Lynn.

truck, dipping the can, sudsing up that four by all by hand. Says mama's fried chicken's better than mine. 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Drunked up, Friday night fist fights, making us country girls all uptight.

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1: 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Up next, Midnight Sun, Zara Larsson.

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8: Right, it is 8:01. We are halfway through the show, and that means it's time for the show feature. And each week, I like to take a trip down memory lane and look at the number one songs across the genres on this day back in time. So, on the 23rd of July 2009, that's where we're heading. Linkin Park had the number one alternative hit with "New Divide." Lady A had the number one country song with "I Run to You." Lady Gaga had the number one dance track, Love Game. Drake had the number one R&B song. The song was Best I Ever Had. And JLS had the number one UK song with Beat Again. So I'm going to play some of these songs for you right now. So settle in. Here is Linkin Park with New Divide.

That is Lady Gaga with Love Game. This is Narelle's Night Mix, and Lady Gaga rounded out tonight's show feature, which was the number one songs from this day, July 23rd, 2009. All right. 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Okay, it is 8:16. We've got about 44 minutes to go. Let's keep going with the music. Here we have Cry to Me.

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Welcome back to Narelle's Night Mix here on 88.5 FM. We are heading towards the end of the show for this evening. We've got about 15 minutes to go. Your favourite disco hits follow tonight from 9 PM right until midnight. And kicking things off tomorrow morning is Suzanne with Friday Vibes. Fridays are presenter packed and there's a great variety of music and show themes for you. So make sure you tune in for the last day of the working week and help you get yourself fired up for the weekend. 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

are tuned in to VCA 88.5 FM, where variety comes alive. That all but wraps up things this evening. Our night might be ending, but stick around for your favourite disco hits from 9 p.m. right and through till midnight. Thank you so much for listening this evening. I hope you've enjoyed your evening, enjoyed the tunes. Stick around, as I said, but join me again next week. I look forward to joining you. Until next week, stay safe, stay kind, and stay tuned to 88.5 FM.

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0: 21, it's a pretty important number. 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
1: You know the deal. 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I'm so glad I found you, so glad I found you. 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

She's got me squinting cause the light is burning to my eyelids. I've been staring at the sun every night and day. 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
16: 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I'm a neighbour, a friend, and a guiding hand when it's needed most. 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
12: 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What a lovely morning it is this morning. Dark, but nonetheless, we're all here. 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

Yes, indeed. Good morning, everybody. And you're listening to Friday Vibes with me, Suzanne, here on the airwaves until 9 a.m. And playing the upbeat tracks from the 90s, noughties, 10s and beyond. All guaranteed to put a pep in your step and get you fired up and energized for the last day. Indeed, the last day of the working week. So what do we say? Thank God it's Friday. No themes, less chat, just great music. Just text me on 0440133885 if you want a shout out. Let me know what your plans are. Are you going to the footy tonight? Yes, the Western Derby is on, and it's happening at 6:10 this evening. And from the main roads, it's be careful. Allow extra time, extra travel time. Heading out to the Optus Stadium. And it's right in the middle of the afternoon peak period. So the gates opening at 4:30 and extra congestion on the Graham Farmer Freeway, the tunnel eastbound, CBD and around the stadium from 4 p.m. Consider taking public transport. But there you go. You've heard it here, and I'm sure if you're going, you're well aware. So this show is proudly sponsored by IGA Woodlake, Ellenbrook, Stratton, Maddington and Gosnells, as well as Acceleration Enterprises in Bayswater. On with the music.

says, it's not you, it's me. 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
4: 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And, yeah, I have to say it's a bit of a hot toe-tapper. And text me on 0440 133 885. Want to shout out, request a song, add it to my playlist, and we can all party together because it's Friday and the weekend is around the corner. And speaking of the weekend being around the corner, make sure if you fancy a sausage sizzle, you get down to Bunnings Ellenbrook from tomorrow at 8 a.m. We'll be selling our sausage sizzles, and it's a fundraiser. We're very, very fortunate that Bunnings give us a regular slot. And we are so appreciative, and we couldn't do it without the public, but most of the crew will be there at some stage of the day, and come and say hello, and then you can meet some of us and you can put a face to the voice, because we're all as gorgeous as our voices are. Yeah, right. Okay, on with the music. Don't forget, text me 0440 133 885 if you want to shout out.

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So the Philippines, they still go for pictures of me.

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0: There's quite a bit happening this weekend. As I say, the radio station will be having their sausage sizzle. Bunnings Ellenbrook will be there serving from 8 a.m. and will be there throughout the day until all the snags are gone. So get in quick. But my community read is actually about a car boot sale. And if you like those sorts of things, from 9 a.m. to 12 p.m. at the Salvation Army in Swanview, which is 371 to 379 Morrison Road, Swanview. And it's a car boot sale in support, hosted, I should say, by the Salvation Army. And they're also embracing unity in our community. That's lovely. So it's car boot sales, craft sales, sausage sizzle, Devonshire teas. And a little tip for you all. I know lots of people like to have their little FPOS and pay-as-you-go, but most of those sellers are probably mums and dads and bits and pieces. So good chances they won't have FPOS. So bring cash. And we all know cash is king. So there you go. That's my little rant. 9 a.m. till 12 p.m. Car boot sale, Salvation Army, and the Swanview Community Association. So they're teaming up together to host that. That's a worthwhile cause. And it's an opportunity to pick up some treasure that's somebody's trash. Anyway, that's my view on it. Text me on 0440 133 885. 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And a time check for you all. It's 7:37. 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All guaranteed to put a pep in your step and get you fired up and energised for the last day of the working week. And this is exactly right. On with the music. 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

0: Pop Pickers, you're tuned to VCA 88.5 FM, where variety comes alive. And you're listening to Friday Vibes with me, Suzanne, in the chair until 9 a.m. I can't believe the first hour's nearly up. And it texts me on 0440 133 885. You want to shout out, request a song? Let me know what you're up to coming up to this weekend. It's going to be lovely weather, lovely weather. And we all like the rain. I love the cold. And but yeah, I also love the sunshine. Anyway, it's always sun is shining on. That's the 80s thing, MTV. But actually, it's always here on radio 88.5 FM because we have sunny personalities and great music playing all the time. I'm going to take a break to play respect to our sponsors.
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